Ticketing, ticketing, ticketing, ticketing, ticketing, ticketing, ticketing, ticketing, ticketing, ticketing, ticketing, ticketing, ticketing, ticketing, ticketing, ticketing, ticketing, ticketing, ticketing, ticketing, ticketing, ticketing, ticketing, ticketing, ticketing, ticketing, ticketing, ticketing, ticketing, ticketing, ticketing, ticketing, ticketing, ticketing, ticketing, ticketing, 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ticketing, ticketing, ticketing, tic

0: sure that we are living true. For by and by, without a doubt, Jehovah's gonna order his angels out.
1: Amen.
0: He will clean out the world and he will leave no sin. Just tell me by practice,
1: yes,
0: where have you been? Well, I hear the sound of the gospel train. Do you wanna get on? Yes, that's my
1: aim. Amen.
0: If I

0: have a ticket.
1: Yes.
0: To ride that train.
2: Yes,
0: A ticket where you had to bottle down to get one.
1: Yes, yes.
0: Moan sometimes.
1: Yes.
0: And then sometimes your way would get dark.
1: Yes.
0: And trouble would get all on your way side.
1: Amen.
0: Friend and relation. Would turn their back on you sometimes. I will stand at the station and patiently wait for the train is coming and it's never late. Just have my ticket standing bright and clear to meet the train that's coming, for it's drawing. Well, it looked so long coming until it worried my mind. It seemed to be late, but it's right on time.

0: I go out and open the door of the church.
1: Yeah.
0: And I sing one more verse of that song.
1: Yeah.
0: About a woman, a man in the building tonight. That what are you going to say with the church?
1: Yeah.
0: I'm going to ask you. Come on right now.
1: Amen.
0: Yeah,

it rained 40 days, 40 nights without stopping. 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Some at the window, some at the door. Some, hey, Nora, can't you take on more? 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I know it rained, you know it rained. 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

0: Two Gospel Keys, oftewel Emma Daniels op gitaar en zang en Mother Sally Jones op geen gitaar, maar de tambourine en zang. En die waren opgenomen in 1946 in New York City. En we gaan naar Washington en naar 1951, naar een van de rauwste kerkdiensten ever op plaat gezet, de Reverend Kelsey. 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I am a witness for my Lord, Reverend Kelsey, met de Congregation of the Temple Church of God in Christ uit Washington, D.C.
1: I want to call your attention to the first chapter of Acts, Apostle, and the 8th verse. But ye shall receive power after the Holy Ghost come upon you. Ye shall be my witness in Jerusalem, and in Judea and Samaria, and in utmost parts of the world. These are the words but spoken by Jesus after his resurrection, talking to his disciples, even who had led him out as far as Bethlehem, lift up his hand and blessed him. Let us say amen.
2: Amen.
1: Praise the Lord. Power, even the witness of him. We can't be a witness unless, amen, we know something about the key. Amen.
2: Amen.
1: So Jesus was talking to his disciples. He shall be my witnesses, both in Jerusalem and Judea, and Samaria and the utmost parts of the earth. Amen.
2: Amen.
1: Amen.
2: Amen.
1: I feel like glorifying him tonight because I'm a witness.
2: Amen.

Are you there? Are you feeling all right? Yeah, this is the sound of Zimbabwe, Makomba, the traditional songs, A Boy Becomes a Man. For now, ladies and gentlemen, we give you a cappella song. Yes, enjoy your show. 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Yeah.

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So I was praying for them. Was the one who wrote this song to me to sing this song. 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

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Mokomba on stage now, this is the last song for you. All the music we just playing here, you've got a new album on CDs. Anyone like some CDs, this is a new album for you. 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Thank you very much for coming. Thank you very much for support. We love you all. Thank you. For now, we can, yeah, I can stand up with the EJ together. Yes. Yeah, just to feel, yes. Stand up and dance and enjoy everything. Do you like it?

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Yeah, from the south to the north, to show you about music, about art, about culture, that Mali is one. Thanks a lot.

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Nou, kom maar. Wait, thank you very much. Today I'm very, very happy. Okay? How do you feel? Thank you very much. We feel well too, okay? Now.